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1: Good afternoon, I'm Sage Daniels. A local member of parliament is calling on the province and Ottawa to fund a treatment and recovery center on Vancouver Island. Cowichan Malahat Langford MP Jeff Kibble says he has written to Federal Health Minister Marjorie Mitchell and BC's Health Minister Ravi Kalon to express the need for a facility. Kibble says the need is urgent, pointing to Island Health recording 343 toxic drug deaths in 2025, and Statistics Canada ranking Duncan's Crime Severity Index at 336 against the national figure of 75. He says these numbers reflect the concentration of untreated mental illness, homelessness, and addiction in the region, adding the need on Vancouver Island is urgent. Kibble is asking the provincial and federal government to work together to secure a local facility similar to recent announcements for Prince George and Surrey.
2: What I want to see is a place somewhere here in the Cowichan Valley that actually helps people get better, deal with their addictions. Last November, we had as many as 80 overdoses here in a single night.
1: Kibble says the province can build the facility and Ottawa can help pay for it with funding programs that already exist. Applications are open for a North Cowichan grant that supports projects working to reduce energy use and cut greenhouse gas emissions. Registered societies under the BC Society Act and associations under the Cooperative Association Act can apply for the North Cowichan Climate Action Community Grant until September 15th. The grant has supported projects in the past, including creating a pollinator garden, installing a heat pump at Abbey Field House's Society of Duncan, supports for seniors during extreme heat, and funding the Food Innovation Hub for the Cowichan Green community. There are 10 fires considered out of control as of Monday afternoon on Vancouver Island and the Sunshine Coast after the weekend's lightning storm. BC Wildfire Services marked several new fires started by lightning strikes as under control, and none of them spread significantly, most being about 90 square meters. Seven of the out-of-control fires are in the Central and South Island. Nearly all of them are suspected to be caused by lightning. On the North Island, there are still a couple of out-of-control fires burning between 30 and 40 hectares that started before the storm. Premier David Eby says BC is working on identifying ways that the province can support Ottawa in responding to new U.S. tariffs that took effect Saturday. The U.S. has imposed additional 50% tariffs on a wide range of Canadian goods after Canada walked away from trade talks on Friday. Eby says BC and Canada will use every weapon available to respond to what he calls economic attacks from the U.S.
3: There is no question that there will be economic pain associated with this. There already is. But it is necessary to stand up to a bully. And if you don't, they'll just keep coming back for more.
1: The Premier's office said Eby held an emergency cabinet meeting on Saturday afternoon to discuss the tariff response. Premier David Eby addressed the media following the failed trade deal between Canada and the United States. New 50% tariffs have hit an estimated $28 billion in Canadian goods. On Wednesday, Prime Minister Mark Carney asked provinces to prepare to return U.S. alcohol to store shelves, pending a finalized trade deal. With a deal no longer in place, Eby says the idea of stocking U.S. liquor in the current trade environment is absurd.
3: As long as this economic attack continues on our softwood sector, as long as it continues on our economy here in British Columbia, the booze will not be going back on the shelves. It's not a complicated message. It's a straightforward message.
1: Eby said Carney told premiers that the federal government is looking at ways to streamline how it delivers support to smaller businesses, which are likely to be hit the hardest by the added tariffs.
4: Let's talk sports. Somehow the Toronto Blue Jays are pushing for a playoff spot. Have you seen this? 2 months ago, they had zero business talking about playoffs. They'd be like that guy from the college sports team. Playoffs? You're talking about playoffs? Playoffs? What? And well, no, we're talking playoffs. They are 11 games back in the wild card race, and we'll see if they can keep pushing the envelope. Last year, they made it to the World Series final. Could they do it again? I don't know. We'll have to wait and see. Tomorrow, they play against the Kansas City Royals. They've got the day off today. The Mariners do have a game today. They're up against the Philadelphia Phillies. Mariners a little bit further back in that wild card chase. In the CFL, yesterday, the BC Lions, they won their fourth in a row. And the way that things are going now, it makes you kind of wonder if their abysmal start to the season was because they were excommunicated from their home arena because FIFA had taken over BC Place. Now that the Lions are back in, playing some games in their home barn, they've got four in a row. They're now 5-5 on the year. That's quite the turnaround. Now over to weather today in the Valley. It's a nice day. Like beautiful blue skies, a nice gradient of blues across the sky. We're up to right now around 25 degrees. Tonight a low 14 with clear skies. Then into tomorrow we're looking at a high of 26. Showers tomorrow all the way through Thursday night. Clearing up hopefully ahead of the weekend. Friday, Saturday, Sunday, all a mix of sun and cloud. Daily highs, not very warm though. High of 19 or 20 degrees.
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0: Yeah, that one really slapped you in the face, eh? Our sales guy, Ray, just screaming at you. I should say former sales guy, Ray. Happily retired sales guy, Ray. Best voiceover guy in the afternoon show. Hey, 5:17 on our Monday evening. Well done. You 9-to-5ers have made it. Another day in the books. It's in the rear view, which, good thing and bad thing. Already August the 24th. Jeepers, creepers. We are exactly 1 week away from the last day of August. Isn't that something? Jeez. All right. Let's look ahead on the way. We got some great tunes coming up. We've got some more chatter. Looking for more suggestions on what should I talk about on my, and hopefully not my final on-air hit. Jeez, Freudian slip there. On Friday, when I'm flying through the air, I'm going to be on the radio. What should I talk about? Do you have any ideas? Skydiving on the radio. 250-746-4897. I'd love to hear from you. Had a couple already come into the hopper that are pretty good. We'll talk about those in a bit, but happy to have you along for the ride. We're in the swan song on this Monday evening. Appreciate you choosing Sun FM.
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0: trying to figure out, I'm doing a skydive this Friday with Skydive Vancouver Island, and thanks to our Soar with Save on Foods contest, listener Sandra is joining me. I'm trying to figure out, because when I'm up there, I'm going to do I'm going to talk on the radio from the sky once the parachute is pulled, and I'm trying to figure out, what should I talk about? Let's head over the phone line. Sun FM, hello?
1: Hey, I got an idea for you while you're doing your jump on Friday.
0: Yeah, okay, what is it?
1: How about a weather report? It couldn't be better.
0: That's a really, really good idea. Oh my goodness, that's a good one. I'll put that on the list. That's high. That's a contender right off the bat.
1: Yeah, you couldn't have a better place to give a weather report than up in the sky itself.
0: That's great. Who is this?
1: My name's Derek.
0: Derek, thanks for the call, buddy. Appreciate it.
1: No problem. Take care.
0: Derek, a brilliant, brilliant idea. That could be the move. We'll see. Do you have an idea? What should I talk about while free falling? Well, actually, we know attached to a parachute, but still, basically, free falling through the sky on the radio. What should I talk about? 250-746-4897.
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0: That's a song I've always got cranked up to 13 here in the studio. Still looking for some ideas. What should I talk about or do while I'm on the radio skydiving, soaring through the air, hurtling through the air? As soon as we pull the parachute, which hopefully the parachute works, right? I'm going to talk on the radio, and I'm trying to figure out what I should talk about. Listener Chandra, first-time texter, sent us a message saying, "Hey, my name is Chandra. I listen to the radio while at work. I heard someone today mention that he's going to be skydiving and on the radio at the same time. Head brain explosion emoji. I have an idea. He could sing a certain song." This is Chandra's suggestion.
1: Yeah, I'm free. Free falling.
0: I'm just screaming, free falling. Chandra says he can sing free falling. Wouldn't that be funny? Free falling and singing about it at the same time. An interesting idea. I'll put it on the short list. What about you? Do you have any thoughts? What should I talk about while I'm free falling through the air? 250-746-4897. Send me a text message. I'd love to hear from you.

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0: Duncan.

That's a Vancouver Islander, Mr. Cameron Whitcomb, here on Sun FM. Oh, my goodness. Would you look at the time? Oh, yeah. We're coming up on 6 o'clock. I'm getting out of here. Thank you so much for hanging out. I'll talk to you again tomorrow from 2 to 6. Listen in. Just is still on vacation. If you're wondering where he's been during the morning show, that's where he's gone and that's where he's going to be. A very well-deserved 2 weeks off. So tomorrow, Noah sliding up into the morning show slot. He'll be getting you through the vault as well. A lot of Noah. If you're a big Noah fan, you're going to really enjoy the next 2 weeks. Then I'll be back in from 2 to 6, ready to get you through the rest of your workday. Thanks for hanging out. Let's talk again tomorrow. Ciao.

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0: another day. 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
5: 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Idiots making news. Dumb people doing dumb stuff. This one's fantastic. We go to Fort Lauderdale, Florida, where deputies have made an arrest of a man by the name of Samuel Lackey, who broke into and boarded a JetBlue Airbus 320. Not to hijack it, not to take it for a joyride, just to fall asleep and pass out in. So this big Airbus was parked at an airport in Fort Lauderdale undergoing some maintenance. And according to the sheriff's office in Broward County, everything was caught on camera, where the plane pulled into the just outside of the shop area. The portable steps were driven up towards the door. It was opened. People worked on the plane during the day. And then sometime in the evening, while work was wrapping up on it, Samuel Lackey jumped over a fence at the airport, ran onto the plane, and stayed inside. And I guess the maintenance workers didn't give it too good of a check before they locked it up for the night and taxied it to where it was parking overnight. The next morning, the doors to the plane were unlocked. The aircraft was pushed back into its maintenance parking space. And when JetBlue employees arrived at the plane to bring it back to the airport to test it, they found Lackey on the plane. He slept there overnight. Didn't take the plane anywhere, didn't do anything on it, didn't move it, just slept. And it actually forced a flight cancellation because, of course, crews had to go through and check everything all over again because some random guy was on the plane all night long. Lackey was arrested on charges of unarmed burglary of an occupied conveyance, criminal mischief over $1,000, and interrupting or impairing critical infrastructure. His bond set at $10,000. Samuel Lackey for breaking and entering onto an airplane, getting maintenance, and sleeping in there for the night is today's 840 Idiot.
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5: 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We go to Shreveport, Louisiana. And introduce you today to 18-year-old John Alex Jordan. I've always found it kind of fascinating when they drop the middle name, the full govy, when someone commits a crime. This is a crime to me not nearly necessary of a full middle name droppage, but is what it is. Shreveport Police Department say the story began August 11th, last week, at 12:34 a.m. when officers responded to a call from a convenience store. A clerk said a man had selected several bakery items, filled up a fountain drink, and walked out, said, "Have a good night, I'm not paying for this." The haul allegedly included 3 packages of mini donuts, 2 packages of honey buns, 1 package of pound cake, and the fountain drink. Altogether, a value of $19.88. Police responded, searched the store, searched the surrounding area, and couldn't find the man. But a short time later, a man matching the description entered back into the store, and the clerk said, "Wait a minute, that's the guy right there." Officers detained him and identified him as 18-year-old John Alex Jordan, returning to the scene of the crime. Officers also linked Jordan to a recent burglary of an Elks Lodge where other items were stolen. He was charged in connection with that burglary as well, and also had an outstanding theft warrant from a separate case. Faces 1 count of theft, 1 count of simple burglary, and the outstanding theft warrant. 18-year-old John Alex Jordan for stealing baked goods from a convenience store and returning to the scene of the crime is today's 840 Idiot.
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5: 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Would you believe this is a story from 2026 and not 2006? A man from the UK has pled guilty and been sentenced to the unauthorized burning, mixing, and selling of CDs. Yeah, breaking copyright laws. The guy's name is Mark Kearns. He's 47 from East Cowick and has been handed a 26-month prison sentence and also will have to do 250 hours of unpaid community service work. Huh. I mean, we all used to burn CDs, right? All the viruses we downloaded either on our own computers or our parents' computers and LimeWire and all that good stuff. We all had the mixtapes with the Sharpie writing on them, the big book in the middle console or the

0: trade of counterfeit and unauthorized goods, and in this case, burning CDs. And they said that they handed out the sentence to hopefully deter other pirate traders. 47-year-old Mark Kearns, burning and selling CDs in the big 2026 and getting sentenced for it at the end of a four-year investigation, is today's 840 idiot.
1: You idiot.
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5: 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Dumb people doing dumb stuff. This is a story that comes out of Farmington, Connecticut, featuring Cynthia Martinez. Listen. We're never going to advocate for committing crimes here on the Sunrise Show. Never going to celebrate that. This is a serious one. Cynthia's been charged with murder. Doesn't stop her from being stupid, though. So what happened is Cynthia met up with Sofar, who has been an unnamed victim. They went out for dinner and then were seen on security footage driving to a forested parkland area of Farmington. And on the security camera in the parking lot, two people walk into the forest, one person walks out. The body is found in the forested area. They go back to watch the footage, see her in her car. They search her purse. They found a gun that is matched to the ballistics of the murder. And then they search her internet search history. And Cynthia, the day before the murder, Googled asking, quote, "Does God forgive murderers?" Honey, it's not about what God thinks. So you didn't know your internet search history exists. And the police found it. I thought we'd all learn that with our parents at a younger age. Internet search history exists. It's a main point of evidence linking Cynthia Martinez to murder, where she potentially could spend life in prison. She's on a $1 million bond in custody and actually is appearing in court later on today. Cynthia Martinez, for Googling if God forgives murder a day before murdering someone, is today's 840 Idiot.
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5: 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Even though school's out, you're still busy between work life and your kids' activities, and your oil change shouldn't slow you down from those. 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Our nominee today, an honorable mention, 66-year-old Paul Severson of Minnesota, who had police called because he's made a habit of doing yard work in his birthday suit. Police were called to his home because he was chainsawing while butt naked. Seems incredibly reckless and dangerous. Also gross, but like a lot of exposed things you don't want to have exposed when you got a chainsaw and you're not wearing any clothes. He was arrested for disorderly conduct in connection with nude displays outside of his house in Lake Crystal, Minnesota. Our 840 idiot today is a group of people, though, from Lake Billy Chinook in Oregon. Two Facebook posts going big throughout the weekend. One of them from the Oregon Fire Information Aid and Assistance Group. If you've looked outside today, maybe you're seeing a little bit of smoke or haze in the sky drifting up from Washington State and Oregon and parts of the interior of our province. Yeah, there's a lot of bad fires. And there are two planes working what they're calling the bench fire near Lake Billy Chinook in Oregon. And they posted numerous times saying these planes weren't able to continue fighting the fire because people on the lake wouldn't get out of their way and create a landing path for these firefighting planes. Another post that went viral, made by two people, rather three people, Charlie Patterson, Jordan Hall, and Tim Baggs, who photographed each other wake surfing behind a boat with the caption, "All prepared and tired of watching the fire burn. How many opportunities do you get to ride next to a forest fire?" With photos of them wake surfing and drinking beers on the water and in the boat. One of the reasons why the planes couldn't fight the fires is because people wanted to make a Facebook post. So people that are wake surfing near the wildfires in Oregon or anywhere doing anything to make it more challenging for crews to fight wildfires this summer, you are today's 840 idiots.
2: You idiot.
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0: survived another day of emails and meetings, and this is your reward. 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
1: Wondering what's going on around the Couch Valley? I've got you covered, and I can't believe I'm saying this. It's already the last full week of August. It's crazy. To keep you busy, the Crofton Community Center Society, they're presenting Big Hero 6 in one of their movies in the park. I don't know, have you been to one of these yet? They get like an outdoor screen. They set it up. It's right by the water. Oh, God. Really great. It's in that park between the Salt Spring Ferry and the old museum in Crofton. It starts at dusk. It'll be this Saturday around 8:30-ish. So if you want to have a nice summer night out with the fam, that's a great opportunity to do it and watch a good movie. I've heard good things about it. And also, this is your last week to get in on the Couch Valley Wine Festival. If you're interested, more details can be found over at couchandwineries.com. 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
2: Hello.
1: Hello. Did you want to try the Sunlympics?
2: Sure do.
1: Who is this?
2: It's Will.
1: Hey, Will. My name's Nicholas. How are you?
2: Good. How you doing?
1: Good. Yeah. What are you up to today?
2: Just going to go try some fishing.
1: Oh, nice. I'm sure you don't want to give away your fishing hole, but what are you fishing for?
2: We'll go for some ling cod.
1: Oh.
2: Yes.
1: Nice. Do you do quite well?
2: No.
1: Are you the out on the boat kind of fisher or get in the river kind of fisher?
2: Nope, sold the boat.
1: Yeah, nice. So you're living the waiter life now.
2: Yeah.
1: Nice. Okay, well, here's, I got a 13-second clip of a Sun FM song. You can identify the song and give me the artist name. $175 to Country Grocer, okay?
2: All righty.
1: I should clarify, it's been, like, I've played it on a saxophone, so it's going to be quite offensive to your ears.
2: Okay.
1: Here's what I got for you, Will.

0: That's all I got for you.
1: Wow. Okay. Well, how about we try one more time?
0: You know what? Well, I'm feeling generous today. I'm going to give you a little bit more of it.
1: Oh.
0: I do have another 4 seconds recorded. I'll give you a little bit more of it.
1: Okay.
0: Okay, here it is.

0: Any idea?
1: I think my wife's with me. Can she?
0: Yeah, she can be your lifeline. It's a big prize. It's a tough game.
1: What's your guess?
0: Does it sound familiar at all, or am I way off base here?
2: Yeah, it's. I can almost sing it. it takes some time. No, wait.
0: Song title and artist name I need from you.
2: Okay.
1: Oh.
2: I know. Hang on, I know this.
0: I gotta push you. I gotta give you 10 seconds.
1: 10 seconds. Think.
2: Yeah.
0: Five.
2: Jimmy World, the middle.
0: What was that?
2: The middle.
0: By?
2: Jimmy Eat World.
1: How did you do that?
0: I don't know how you did it. Here's a little clip of it.
1: Oh.
0: Yeah, that's it. Holy smokes, $175 going towards you.
1: Yes, thank you.
0: Jeezy Pete's first time caller, first time winner. Congratulations, Will. And wife, whose name I do not know.
1: Yvonne.
0: Oh, Yvonne. Hello. Well, I guess we should probably put her name on it because she's the one who carried the load here.
1: Yep.
0: Congrats. Yes. I'll put this gift card aside for you and you can come pick it up at your leisure at the Sun FM studio, okay?
1: Awesome. Thank you. Okay, bye.
0: Well, well, well, to all the listeners who said my saxophone playing sucks. I mean, Yvonne and Will, they may still think so, but they figured out the song. And the prize pot resets to 25 for tomorrow. Congrats to them. The big win. And let's listen to Jimmy Eat World, should we?
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1: Trying to figure out, I'm doing a skydive this Friday with Skydive Vancouver Island. And thanks to our Soar with Save on Foods contest, listener Sandra is joining me. I'm trying to figure out, because when I'm up there, I'm going to do I'm going to talk on the radio from the sky once the parachute is pulled. And I'm trying to figure out, what should I talk about? Let's head over the phone line. 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
2: Hey, I got an idea for you while you're doing your jump on Friday.
1: Yeah, okay, what is it?
2: How about a weather report? 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
1: That's a really, really good idea. 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
1: That's great. 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
1: 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Appreciate it.
2: No problem. 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
1: Derek, a brilliant, brilliant idea. 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Do you have an idea? What should I talk about while free falling? 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
1: Still looking for some ideas. 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As soon as we pull the parachute, which hopefully the parachute works, right? I'm going to talk on the radio, and I'm trying to figure out what I should talk about. 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I have an idea. He could sing a certain song." This is Chandra's suggestion.
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1: Good morning. I'm Sage Daniels. A local member of parliament is calling on the province and Ottawa to fund a treatment and recovery center on Vancouver Island. Cowichan Malahat Langford MP Jeff Kibble says he has written to Federal Health Minister Marjorie Mitchell and BC's Health Minister Ravi Kalon to express the need for a facility. Kibble says the need is urgent, pointing to Island Health recording 343 toxic drug deaths in 2025 and Statistics Canada ranking Duncan's Crime Severity Index at 336 against the national figure of 75. He says these numbers reflect the concentration of untreated mental illness, homelessness, and addiction in the region, adding the need on Vancouver Island is urgent. Kibble is asking the provincial and federal government to work together to secure a local facility similar to recent announcements for Prince George and Surrey.
2: What I want to see is a place somewhere here in the Cowichan Valley that actually helps people get better, deal with their addictions. Last November, we had as many as 80 overdoses here in a single night.
1: Kibble says the province can build the facility and Ottawa can help pay for it with funding programs that already exist. Applications are open for a North Cowichan grant that supports projects working to reduce energy use and cut greenhouse gas emissions. Registered societies under the BC Society Act and associations under the Cooperative Association Act can apply for the North Cowichan Climate Action Community Grant until September 15th. The grant has supported projects in the past, including creating a pollinator garden, installing a heat pump at Abbey Field House's Society of Duncan, supports for seniors during extreme heat, and funding the Food Innovation Hub for the Cowichan Green community. There are 10 fires considered out of control as of Monday afternoon on Vancouver Island and the Sunshine Coast after the weekend's lightning storm. BC Wildfire Services marked several new fires started by lightning strikes as under control, and none of them spread significantly, most being about 90 square meters. Seven of the out-of-control fires are in the Central and South Island. Nearly all of them are suspected to be caused by lightning. On the North Island, there are still a couple of out-of-control fires burning between 30 and 40 hectares that started before the storm. Premier David Eby says BC is working on identifying ways that the province can support Ottawa in responding to new U.S. tariffs that took effect Saturday. The U.S. has imposed additional 50% tariffs on a wide range of Canadian goods after Canada walked away from trade talks on Friday. Eby says BC and Canada will use every weapon available to respond to what he calls economic attacks from the U.S.
3: There is no question that there will be economic pain associated with this. There already is. But it is necessary to stand up to a bully. And if you don't, they'll just keep coming back for more.
1: The Premier's office said EB held an emergency cabinet meeting on Saturday afternoon to discuss the tariff response. Premier David Eby addressed the media following the failed trade deal between Canada and the United States. New 50% tariffs have hit an estimated $28 billion in Canadian goods. On Wednesday, Prime Minister Mark Carney asked provinces to prepare to return U.S. alcohol to store shelves, pending a finalized trade deal. With a deal no longer in place, Eby says the idea of stocking U.S. liquor in the current trade environment is absurd.
3: As long as this economic attack continues on our softwood sector, as long as it continues on our economy here in British Columbia, the booze will not be going back on the shelves. It's not a complicated message. It's a straightforward message.
1: Eby said Carney told premiers that the federal government is looking at ways to streamline how it delivers support to smaller businesses, which are likely to be hit the hardest by the added tariffs.
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5: Good morning, Sun FM, and thank you to Sage and Imperial Welding for our news to 6 a.m. Hello again. I'm Noah Bergstrom, getting you through till 10 and then some, as we'll have the Viper Fuels Vault today, too. I'm covering for Justice. It's time now for us to take a look at the sports report. And the Jays back in action today after a day of rest yesterday. And the Jays currently 1.5 games back of the final AL wildcard spot with about 35 days until the MLB playoffs. The Jays right now with a record of 64-68. So four games under 500 and coming off a disappointing series against the Yankees. Dropped 2 of 3. They look to get back on track against the Royals. Royals sitting at 58-74, just outside of that wild card race. But red hot, as Kansas City has won 9 in their last 10 And so the Jays will have a bit of a challenge that game. First pitch going today at 4:07. And elsewhere in baseball, Canada's Little League World Series team picked up a thrilling 3-2 extra inning win yesterday against Panama. And they move on to another elimination round match against South Korea. Basically, in the quarterfinals is Canada. And by the way, the Little League team that is representing Canada right now is from Little Mountain in Vancouver. So from our province and performing on the biggest stage when it comes to 10 to 13 year old baseball. So great stuff there as another game against South Korea goes today for the Canadian Little Leaguers. And in the CFL, the BC Lions will play the Red Blacks this week in week 13 action, I believe. And yeah, the Lions winners of four straight after picking up a 30-16 win over the Riders on Sunday. They visit Ottawa at 4:05 this coming Sunday. And NFL preseason action back at it on Thursday. The Steelers, Bills at 4, Patriots, Browns. And we are now 16 days away from the Couch and Valley Capitals having action here at the Stick. And this is the place you can catch it as Nicholas Arnold signed back on for a full season of exciting Caps coverage with our friends at Discovery Honda.
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5: Yes, and supporting the home team has never been so easy. Thank you for being tuned in to Sun FM. Again, Noah B with you till 10, and time to take a look at the weather together. Something I realized, not being a early morning guy, you really need the weather report at this hour. When you look outside, you've got no idea what it's going to be like. And so I'll let you know if you're still getting ready. Well, today, 26, your high temp, and expecting some rain in the forecast. Kind of all the way through, too. In the hourly, the morning going to be relatively dry. And then around 2 p.m., going to be quite a bit of showers. Those will carry on into tomorrow as well. Yeah, seeing some showers in the evening tomorrow. The daytime, pretty dry. Again, so similar situation. 2 p.m. on your Wednesday, expect the rain to kind of come in and hang around. Temperatures tomorrow as high as 24. Thursday, 20 with more showers. Friday, more of the same, 20 with a 30% chance of showers all the way through. The weekend could be nicer for you and I, though. 21 on Saturday with no expectation of wet stuff. But in the next 4 days here, expecting a little bit of rain in the afternoon, Tuesday, Wednesday, and all day wet on Thursday, Friday. Right now, it's 15 in the Couchin Valley and climbing up to a high today of 26.
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5: And for the next 2 weeks with Noah Bergstrom, good morning. 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

Sabrina Carpenter. And it's on Sun FM. Hello again, Noah Bergstrom, getting you through till 10. Yeah, covering for Justice, the Sunrise Show, and the fun that we're going to have today. Well, it's just getting started. Thank you for being a part of the 6 a.m. club. You have no idea how insane it is to have the first person you talk to in the morning be the radio. I wasn't sure if my voice was going to come out when we had to do the sports report. I was like, oh, I just realized I haven't said anything at all. I spent the entirety of Sage's newscast doing nyah, nyah, nyah. Do re mi, trying to warm up. And so I guess you'll have to help me out here. I'm so sorry. We're going to have to play a song that we can scream sing into the radio. How about a little Billy Talent to fire us up on a Tuesday morning? It is 6:20. Thank you for being tuned in to 89.7. And hopefully you're on the same wavelength as me and you're excited for a big day too. This is Devil on My Shoulder. It's on Sun FM. Good morning.

0: That is Billy Talent on Sun FM. Hopefully it's doing what it did for you, doing for you what it did for me, and firing you up on a Tuesday, because we could use some energy. The work week just getting started. And today, a bit gloomy, dark out there at this hour. I guess you guys, the 6 a.m. club, you're used to this, right? And you're also used to this, I suppose.
1: He really is an idiot.
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0: Yeah, the 620 Idiot Nominees brought to you by Jiffy Lube Duncan. Your car has a to-do list. Oil change, check. Battery, check. Air filter, check. You, still putting it off. 60 Trunk Road Duncan, our friends at Jiffy Lube would love to help you out. Today, looking at Powell Valley Grove, West Virginia. But all over the great state of Pennsylvania, you might have seen James Powell slinging delicious treats. You familiar with Little Debbie? These are those, it's a famous brand of cookie. Actually, they sell them at a few stores here in Canada as well. The Cosmic Brownie and also the oatmeal things. I'm going to have to look into this. I'm sure you have a favorite Little Debbie treat. For me, it's the Cosmic Brownie. That's the one I remember the best. Well, James Powell. He was a delivery driver for Little Debbie, and he sold the products for cash at flea markets over a two-year period while creating fake store invoices to make his inventory appear completely legitimately sold, because he was also paid a commission from Little Debbie based on the sales that he made. More than $13,300 in fraudulent invoices were brought in over a nearly two-year period of James Powell selling Little Debbie treats at flea markets up and down Pennsylvania. He also claimed over $4,000 in commissions from the company that was also paying him a full-time wage. Allegedly, Little Debbie is claiming that they've lost more than $17,100, and they've listed charges against James Powell for slinging dessert treats at flea markets all across the American state, all across the state of Pennsylvania. Charges listed including forgery, theft by deception, deceptive business practices, and tampering with records. It reflects the alleged use of false documentation to sell cosmic brownies at flea markets. You have to sell so many of those to make $17,000? That seems crazy. And that is your idiot nominee today. For your 620.
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0: Bulo, not a love song on Sun FM, 6:37 in the Sunrise Show, helping you go through Tuesday today. And typically here we take a look at the newsroom with Sage, but his story's not in there for the half hour here. So let's look at local stuff, and I'll just let you know that, yeah, Sage reporting on the exciting things going on with our tariffs, of course. He's got some quotes from David Eby coming up at the top of the hour, so stay tuned for that. But also, you can check out mycouchandvalleynow.com for more local stories. Of course, we are always working on digital stories going up there, and as recently as yesterday, Wiley doing up a report on Island Health offering back-to-school health tips as the first bell is drawing near here. As well, affordable housing projects moving forward in Duncan and Mill Bay. You can read about that over at mycouchandvalleynow.com. And updates on Stony Hill Park. Of course, the bear attack that happened there last week. The regional park now open and back to business. But crazy stuff there. Local stories live at mycouchandvalleynow.com. So check us out online to stay in the know. On things like our new welcome sign. Are you passing by that right now? As we're getting a new southbound facing sign between James and Coronation. And a perfect time to tell you, if you're seeing anything on those roads, I would love if you let me know. 250-746-4897. 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
1: Nice to meet you. Miles Smith is on Sun FM in the Sunrise Show. Good morning, and thank you for being tuned in to our station today. I'm Noah Bergstrom, covering for Justice and getting you through Tuesday, hopefully with some energy, definitely with some of the best songs. And in today's show, well, yesterday, we tried to take advantage of having so many extra ears here in the Sunrise Show, as I'm usually in from 10 to 2, and we just kind of hang out. But you guys, well, you've got a real audience here. And so over on the text-in line, Matt texted in. We were having a great conversation. Both early morning Red Bull drinkers, and I'm definitely going to be the blood sugar is already creeping up on day number 2 here covering for Justice for 2 weeks. But Matt sent a photo of some beautiful tomatoes and said, would anybody want to make these useful to them at the studio there? And I said, oh, I'm sure the lovely ladies at the office would love those. Yeah. And then I snuck out. I got out of here at like 1, right as soon as I could. As soon as I got out of the Viper Fuels vault, I ran home. I was tired. And Matt came by with not just tomatoes, an insane amount of produce. Matt, thank you. Seriously. And so, you know, we were thinking of business ideas. Perhaps I just become a distributor for the Old Farm Market. Can I get on with Crazy Chris and start this? It's a co-op of our own. Just taking in listener produce and things and redistributing for my own ends. It'll be great. And so, yeah, now we have a grape connect, as Matt brought by several bags of grapes. And he's apparently planning to come by with even more. What do you have a guy for? That's what we want to know today in the show. 250-746-4897. Because apparently I have a grape guy now. Matt, the grape connect on the text in line. And yes, if you have a guy for something crazy, weird, and wacky, maybe even zany, send it our way today, 250-746-4897. The Sunrise Show would appreciate you because this is the show that stars you.
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0: That is Hotel Mira. It's here on Sun FM. 4 minutes to seven. Oh, my goodness. I've been doing so much yapping here that we're nearly out of time in this hour. 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Absolutely amazing. And after our 7 o'clock news, I'll share with you some of the awesome submissions for our Bloopers and Blooms contest, which could win you $100 to the Flower Guys. 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
1: Good morning. I'm Sage Daniels. A local member of parliament is calling on the province and Ottawa to fund a treatment and recovery center on Vancouver Island. Cowichan Malahat Langford MP Jeff Kibble says he has written to Federal Health Minister Marjorie Mitchell and BC's Health Minister Ravi Kallon to express the need for a facility. Kibble says the need is urgent, pointing to Island Health recording 343 toxic drug deaths in 2025 and Statistics Canada ranking Duncan's Crime Severity Index at 336 against the national figure of 75. He says these numbers reflect the concentration of untreated mental illness, homelessness, and addiction in the region, adding the need on Vancouver Island is urgent. Kibble is asking the provincial and federal government to work together to secure a local facility similar to recent announcements for Prince George and Surrey.
2: What I want to see is a place somewhere here in the Cowichan Valley that actually helps people get better, deal with their addictions. Last November, we had as many as 80 overdoses here in a single night.
1: Kibble says the province can build the facility and Ottawa can help pay for it with funding programs that already exist. Applications are open for a North Cowichan grant that supports projects working to reduce energy use and cut greenhouse gas emissions. Registered societies under the BC Society Act and associations under the Cooperative Association Act can apply for the North Cowichan Climate Action Community Grant until September 15th. The grant has supported projects in the past, including creating a pollinator garden, installing a heat pump at Abbey Field House's Society of Duncan, supports for seniors during extreme heat, and funding the Food Innovation Hub for the Cowichan Green community. There are 10 fires considered out of control as of Monday afternoon on Vancouver Island and the Sunshine Coast after the weekend's lightning storm. BC Wildfire Services marked several new fires started by lightning strikes as under control, and none of them spread significantly.

0: being about 90 square meters. Seven of the out-of-control fires are in the central and south island. Nearly all of them are suspected to be caused by lightning. On the north island, there are still a couple of out-of-control fires burning between 30 and 40 hectares that started before the storm. Premier David Eby says BC is working on identifying ways that the province can support Ottawa in responding to new U.S. tariffs that took effect Saturday. The U.S. has imposed additional 50% tariffs on a wide range of Canadian goods after Canada walked away from trade talks on Friday. Eby says BC and Canada will use every weapon available to respond to what he calls economic attacks from the U.S.
1: There is no question that there will be economic pain associated with this. There already is. But it is necessary to stand up to a bully. And if you don't, they'll just keep coming back for more.
0: The Premier's office said Eby held an emergency cabinet meeting on Saturday afternoon to discuss the tariff response. Premier David Eby addressed the media following the failed trade deal between Canada and the United States. New 50% tariffs have hit an estimated $28 billion in Canadian goods. On Wednesday, Prime Minister Mark Carney asked provinces to prepare to return U.S. alcohol to store shelves, pending a finalized trade deal. With a deal no longer in place, Eby says the idea of stocking U.S. liquor in the current trade environment is absurd.
1: As long as this economic attack continues on our softwood sector, as long as it continues on our economy here in British Columbia, the booze will not be going back on the shelves. It's not a complicated message. It's a straightforward message.
0: Eby said Carney told premiers that the federal government is looking at ways to streamline how it delivers support to smaller businesses, which are likely to be hit the hardest by the added tariffs.
2: 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CUPE, better services, better communities.
3: Yeah, special thank you to CUPE as well as Sage and the entire Vista News crew for delivering our news to 7 a.m. Tuesday in the Sunrise Show, and time to take a look at the sports report. Of course, if you need more local news, though, you know where to go, mycouchandvalleynow.com. And today, the Jays back in action as they take on the Red Hot Royals. 4:07 first pitch, Toronto 1.5 games back of the final wild card spot, but still in the mix, the Mariners, the Orioles, the Twins, the Astros. Yes, with 35 days left, and for Toronto, 30 games, the Jays could need some big stuff here in this series. KC is going to be a great test, too, as they are 9-1 in their last 10, where Toronto 5-5 and four games above 500. And in the CFL, the BC Lions get back in action Sunday. They picked up a big win against the Rough Riders, their fourth straight last Sunday. This week, they play the Red Blacks in Ottawa at 4 o'clock, and week 13 action starts with the Alouettes at Blue Bombers on Friday this week. As well, NFL preseason back at it Thursday with Steelers, Bills, Patriots, Browns, and in the Little League World Series, Canada's team that is based out of Little Mountain in Vancouver, well, they advanced. A big win yesterday over Panama, 3-2. And today they play against South Korea, looking to advance beyond the quarterfinals of the Little League World Series. It's the premier baseball event for people 10 to 13 years old, okay? That's pretty impressive that Canadian BC boys and girls making it happen and moving on. Against full country teams. Okay, that's your Sun FM Sports.
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3: And of course, if you see anything on those roads, I would love if you let me know. 250-746-4897. Want to keep things moving smoothly along the Trans-Canada Highway there. And if you're making it into work, not as expected, well, let us know at the text in line. Today's weather report. Yes, it's going to be a bit of everything today. Temperatures as high as 26, but rain. What the heck? 30% chance of showers before 2 p.m. And then again in the evening. So this morning, going to be relatively dry all the way through until, 2 is when we see rain in the forecast in the hourly report. And tonight, another 30% chance as temperatures dip down to 12. Wednesday, 24 and mainly sunny in the day and some more rain tomorrow evening. Thursday, Friday, going to be wet. And when the weekend starts up, overcast, but not wet. So Saturday, Sunday, expecting sunny with a mix of clouds. Friday, Thursday, wet. And today, 26, your high temp with showers in the forecast still to come. And if you're seeing anything, text us. You're under the sun. 250-746-4897. 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

He's always early. 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

0: hungry.
1: And joined now by Liz Stewart as it's time for our Just Jake's Radio Hug. And Liz, another awesome addition yesterday as we gave back to the Fishbowl Cafe. 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
2: That's right. 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Let us know what's going on.
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2: 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They're always going out of the way for each other. So just tell us what's going on so we can give a special hug to those special people.
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0: Come on. Rock me like a hurricane at the text in line. I'd love to see your contributions today. Wondering, what do you have a guy for? Because Matt, often on the text in line, part of the 6 a.m. club, he is our new Grape Connect. Yes, left us three massive bags of beautiful grapes, and I'm munching on them right now. In between every segment that I say to you, I've got some delicious grapes from Matt in my mouth. And I'd like to know, what is the weirdest thing that you have a guy for? Because I think that now I just go to Matt. I've got his number, and it's easy. He's going to be the reason that we start a distribution ring here for the Old Farm Market. I think Crazy Chris will get him on the line and say, hey, if everybody brings Sun FM the produce, we'll bring it to you. A little cut on the back end here. Perhaps just a discount on your delicious stuff. That would be great, too. I think I found my culinary calling because I am the corn guy. It's self-proclaimed, of course. But two times in a row now, I've picked the best bunch of corn in the world. And my dinner guests have said so. Yes. Yeah, made corn last week. And it was for Lauren and her friends. They had a bit of a girls' night. And when I came out with the corn, I have never been such a sexy man. They were all like, oh, Noah's got corn. Because I picked amazing corn. It was juicy, bright yellow. And then guess what I did again yesterday? I went out and I grabbed some more corn just for me and Lauren. And I may have eaten four or five pieces. I'm the corn guy. I found my culinary calling. So what do you have a guy for? Do you need a grape guy? Because I know someone, Matt on the text in line. We'll see if he's able to share some stock. He's apparently coming back with even more to Sun FM. Here's Alessia Cara to the Sunrise Show. Good morning.
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0: The Safety Dance is here on Sun FM. Hello again, 7:40, and you're with me on a Tuesday. Noah Bergstrom getting you through the Sunrise Show. And yes, hanging out with all of my type A friends, but here for 2 weeks covering for Justice's morning show. And so hopefully you get used to having me in your ear here, and maybe I get used to being here because, oh boy, it was hard. The first words I said today went into the radio. I wasn't sure if it was even going to air. We did the sports and I was like, I do have it. I have the voice. Okay. I might have to set up some vocal warm-ups tomorrow. Perhaps we make the 5 o'clock hour all fire up songs so I can sing along the whole way in. And also, not used to not having Justice in my ear on the way in. I feel like I've broken the fourth wall here, actually, as he is the man that gets me to work. And now I am the man that gets me to work, but I just don't know if I'm ready for that responsibility. I don't know if I'm that guy. Do you have a guy for getting you to work? Is that what your husband does? Wakes you up in the morning, puts the coffee on, rolls you out of bed if you're a little bit tired? Yeah, that's teamwork, actually. That's not having a guy. Matt, the grape guy, potentially has 9 more bags of grapes. That's what Lisa B says in the office here. Yeah, we really are going to be distributing on behalf of the old farm, perhaps. Fresh produce in the Couchin Valley. And I'm just soaking it all in on the text-in line. With you here in the Sunrise Show, I've got a way bigger audience. And so taking advantage, going home with my arms full every day, we're going to have a guy for every piece of produce across the Couchin Valley. What do you have a guy for? Let us know. 250-746-4897.
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Peaches, Justin Bieber featuring Daniel Caesar and Givian. It is 7:46 and this is Tuesday on the Sunrise Show and a very spectacular Tuesday, the final one of summer. A bit of a bummer as, I don't know if you're aware, an awesome night market popping up here in the Cowichan Valley on Tuesday nights. And I'm not just meaning the one at the Moose Lodge. I've actually been visiting the Ladysmith Farmers Market. The Moose Lodge also this evening, though. I don't actually have a finish date for the Ladysmith Farmers Market, but these two great markets going on Tuesday evenings and giving something to do for people on the southern part of Cowichan Valley and the northern part of Cowichan Valley. And as well, in conjunction, there's a beer garden at the Moose Lodge. So great times to be had here at Duncan 2244 Moose Road. And you know the one. It's where we used to snowboard on snow days. Yeah, I've done that. That's how Cowichan I am, by the way. Also, the Ladysmith Farmers Market that goes this evening is open with the thrift store. And they've added tons of vendors, 22 different vendors joining the Ladysmith Market. And I believe they had over 15 at the Moose Lodge Market in the penultimate edition. This week, though, the final one that's going to go at the Moose Lodge. So don't miss out. This night market has turned into a huge success over the last 2 months. And it's only going for the summer. So today, the final one happens at the Moose Lodge and gets started at 5, wraps up at around 8. Local vendors, great food, and community fun. Go support them at 2244 Moose Lodge. And if you're in the north side of the Cowichan Valley like me, Ladysmith's Market goes just beneath the Ladysmith Museum and adjacent to the Eagles Hall there on 1st Ave. So check it out tonight. Two markets on Tuesday to wrap up the summer. Don't miss out. 7:48 now on your Tuesday, and you're making it through the Sunrise Show with Bergie in your radio. Here's Mariana Trench. It's on Sun FM.

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Day after day, we'll make the mundane a masterpiece. Oh my, my, oh my, my love. I take one look at you, you're taking me out.

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1: Good morning. I'm Sage Daniels. A local member of parliament is calling on the province and Ottawa to fund a treatment and recovery center on Vancouver Island. Cowichan Malahat Langford MP Jeff Kibble says he has written to Federal Health Minister Marjorie Mitchell and BC's Health Minister Ravi Kallon to express the need for a facility. Kibble says the need is urgent, pointing to Island Health recording 343 toxic drug deaths in 2025 and Statistics Canada ranking Duncan's Crime Severity Index at 336 against the national figure of 75. He says these numbers reflect the concentration of untreated mental illness, homelessness, and addiction in the region, adding the need on Vancouver Island is urgent. Kibble is asking the provincial and federal government to work together to secure a local facility similar to recent announcements for Prince George and Surrey.
2: What I want to see is a place somewhere here in the Cowichan Valley that actually helps people get better, deal with their addictions. Last November, we had as many as 80 overdoses here in a single night.
1: Kibble says the province can build the facility and Ottawa can help pay for it with funding programs that already exist. Applications are open for a North Cowichan grant that supports projects working to reduce energy use and cut greenhouse gas emissions. Registered societies under the BC Society Act and associations under the Cooperative Association Act can apply for the North Cowichan Climate Action Community Grant until September 15th. The grant has supported projects in the past, including creating a pollinator garden, installing a heat pump at Abbey Field House's Society of Duncan, supports for seniors during extreme heat, and funding the Food Innovation Hub for the Cowichan Green Community. There are 10 fires considered out of control as of Monday afternoon on Vancouver Island and the Sunshine Coast after the weekend's lightning storm. BC Wildfire Services marked several new fires started by lightning strikes as under control, and none of them spread significantly, most being about 90 square meters. Seven of the out-of-control fires are in the Central and South Island. Nearly all of them are suspected to be caused by lightning. On the North Island, there are still a couple of out-of-control fires burning between 30 and 40 hectares that started before the storm. Premier David Eby says BC is working on identifying ways that the province can support Ottawa in responding to new U.S. tariffs that took effect Saturday. The U.S. has imposed additional 50% tariffs on a wide range of Canadian goods after Canada walked away from trade talks on Friday. Eby says BC and Canada will use every weapon available to respond to what he calls economic attacks from the U.S.
3: There is no question that there will be economic pain associated with this. There already is. But it is necessary to stand up to a bully. And if you don't, they'll just keep coming back for more.
1: The Premier's office said Eby held an emergency cabinet meeting on Saturday afternoon to discuss the tariff response. Premier David Eby addressed the media following the failed trade deal between Canada and the United States. New 50% tariffs have hit an estimated $28 billion in Canadian goods. On Wednesday, Prime Minister Mark Carney asked provinces to prepare to return U.S. alcohol to store shelves, pending a finalized trade deal. With a deal no longer in place, Eby says the idea of stocking U.S. liquor in the current trade environment is absurd.
3: As long as this economic attack continues on our softwood sector, as long as it continues on our economy here in British Columbia, the booze will not be going back on the shelves. It's not a complicated message. It's a straightforward message.
1: Eby said Carney told premiers that the federal government is looking at ways to streamline how it delivers support to smaller businesses, which are likely to be hit the hardest by the added tariffs.
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5: 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Our sweepstakes there. 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

0: Sunrise Show and hopefully giving you some energy as you go and also draining a little bit from you too, as I could use it. Not used to being up this early, but excited to be here in your ear. It's time for us to take a look at the Sun FM Sports. And in MLB action, the Jays back at it today. They'll take on the Royals, the most red-hot team in baseball. Yeah, KC winners of 9 of their last 10. And 4:07 first pitch. We'll see the Jays and Royals 1.5 games back of the final AL wildcard spot with 30 games to go. Toronto in a tight race, though, as the Mariners, Orioles, Twins, Astros, and even the Royals are all in the mix for this, the final MLB playoff spot in the AL. So exciting baseball. Meaningful baseball is back again. Go and watch 4:07 first pitch for your Toronto Blue Jays. And in the CFL, well, you'll see the BC Lions back in action on Sunday. They picked up a win against the Rough Riders last weekend, making it 4 straight for them. 4 o'clock, they'll play the Red Blacks in Ottawa, and that the start of week 13. On Thursday or on Friday, you'll see the Alouettes and Blue Bombers go. And in the Little League World Series yesterday, Team Canada advanced into the quarterfinal. They go today. They need to take on South Korea to advance again. And this team represented out of Vancouver, by the way, 10 to 13-year-old baseball players playing televised baseball games. It's pretty crazy stuff. And that is your Sun FM Sports.
1: 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Summers have never been hotter. Bonus time is now every Monday and Tuesday. When you gamble, use your game sense. 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
0: Man, the sun peeking through at Sun FM Studios here. Finally, some brightness. Yeah, not used to being up before the sun, but now looks like it's going to be a decent one. Actually, the forecast calling for a bit of everything, but when you look deeper, when you're highly analytical like we are, you go into the hourly report and it says, yeah, no rain really until 2 p.m. So again, a beautiful morning, we'll call it that. Temperatures as high as 26, and in the sun, it might even feel like 30, according to the Humidex. Only a few showers coming in around 2 and then dispersing for a few hours, making way for a bit of a wet evening and a wet Wednesday, Thursday, Friday. Yeah, some rain in the forecast all the way through the rest of the work week. And then a dry weekend to start off, temperatures between 22 and 20, but pretty gray. Today, maybe the hottest one of the whole week, 26 your high temp, and right now it's 16. 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
0: And this is Taylor Swift. I knew it, I knew you.

That is Jessia. I'm not pretty. It's here on Sun FM. The Sunrise Show is just getting into hour number three. Before that, you had the new Taylor Swift from Toy Story 5. That one kind of growing on me. Yeah, I was a bit of a hater. And yeah, I'm starting to enjoy it. Actually, the more I hear it on Sun FM, isn't that funny? When we bring you a song, it sounds a little bit better. It's like when someone else makes a sandwich for you. Yeah, that's what we love to say. A couple of great texts coming in today as we're talking about, do you have a guy for that? Yes. As mentioning Matt on the text in line, who brought us an insane amount of produce. He is our grape guy now, as he has some delicious grapes. I'm eating them for breakfast currently. A text in from Sheila who says, I've got a guy for good fish and loud music. It happens to be my partner. So a special shout out to Jamie there from Sheila, as she's got a guy for good fish and loud music. I love the one positive, one slightly deprecating. Is this how we describe our partners now? Because I could get behind this. I can start describing Lauren. I've got a person for getting me out of bed and shells. Yeah, that's what she does well. She loves shells. She knows about shells. And so I've got a guy for that. If you need a guy for shells, it's my girlfriend. And same thing for Matt. He's got a guy for Vanessa Sparkly Creations. His wife, Vanessa, happens to make beautiful Swarovski crystal jewelry. She's going to be at the market this evening at the Moose Lodge. And he's got a guy for that. Grape guy Matt has a guy for Sparkly Swarovski Crystal Creations. And it's Vanessa's Sparkly Crystal Creations. What do you have a guy for? Oh, you got a guy for country music. And it's me on your radio. It's Bergie on Sun FM, again, pushing the limits of what we play here. This is Post Malone with Luke Combs. It's a guy for that. Yeehaw.

0: Alanis Morissette, Ironic, and it's on the Sunrise Show here at Sun FM. Don't touch that dial. 89.7 is the place to be. Today, though, you're with me, and so we're all needing the set list that Sun FM provides to get this Tuesday done. Yes, needing some energy under the sun. Not used to hanging out with my type A friends at 6 a.m., but you on the text in line keeping me awake and keeping the show going. Thank you. I think we could all now use a little laugh. What do we say? It's time for the smile of the day with our friends at Thrifty Foods at 8:20 every workday during the week with you. Justice brings you some stand-up comedy, something that makes you laugh and starts the day off in the right way. And today, National Banana Split Day. So Thrifty Foods bringing us Chris Parker from New Zealand talking about the banana split.
1: Listen, we were brainwashed about banana splits, okay? No, it was in every Disney film. They'd be like, oh my God, banana split. That's my favorite dessert. Come on, AJ. Let's go skateboard to Davey's house and have banana split party. And you're watching that, be like, well, this sounds like the best dessert ever, you know? And then you go to Cobb & Co. And you see banana split on the menu, don't you? And you're like, one banana split, please, Mom. Don't hold back on the split. And your mum's like, stop talking like that. And then it comes out, eh? And you're like, oh, it's got banana in it. I don't like banana.
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0: What the H-E double hockey sticks? It's Avril Lavigne on Sun FM and the Sunrise Show, getting you to 8:30. And 10 minutes away is the 8:40 idiot. But first, time to take a look at what's trending in the newsroom. Sage will join us soon with the 9 o'clock news, but we're reporting on plenty of things that you need to know right across the Couch and Valley. Of course, you can go to mycouchandvalleynow.com to get more in-depth details on what is trending. Stories like the affordable housing projects moving forward in Duncan and Mill Bay, Stony Hill reopening after a bear attack from last week, and Duncan preparing the installation of a new sign between James Street and Coronation. And that reminds me, if you're seeing on those roads, please let us know, 250-746-4897, as we'd love to be in the loop with you as Couch and Valley's Sunrise Show brings you the latest and greatest at mycouchandvalleynow.com.
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0: She drives me crazy. It's the Fine Young Cannibals on Sun FM. Hello again, Noah Bergstrom with you until 10. And you know what time it is now? It's time for the 840 Idiot.
1: He really is an idiot.
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0: 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Today, we go to West Virginia. More specifically, Valley Grove, where James Powell has been visiting flea markets. Yeah, for nearly a year, James Powell dropping by flea markets and known as the dessert guy. But not making his own desserts, no, not an artisanal baker. James Powell is a delivery driver for Little Debbie Products. And that's where his trouble begins, as he was slinging oatmeal cream pies, honey buns, strawberry roll-ups, cosmic brownies and zebra cakes at flea markets for nearly a year, and double dipping. Yeah, getting paid full time to work for the Little Debbie group of companies and making $13,300 in fraudulent invoices to companies like Walmart, saying, yeah, you got your stuff and we're responsible for stocking the shelves. So yeah, it's there. Also claiming more than $3,700 in commissions from Little Debbie, and the alleged loss, more than $17,000, as he created fake store invoices, brought the products to flea markets, and was selling out of oatmeal cream pies. But how many delicious little desserts that are valued at, whatever, $2 on the shelf at Walmart did James Powell have to sell to make $13,000? Holy smokes. I guess he was a star at flea markets all up and down Pennsylvania, and the charges listed: forgery, theft by deception, deceptive business practices, and tampering with records reflect the alleged use of false documentation. Yeah, making fake invoices and selling oatmeal cream pies, zebra cakes, and cosmic brownies at flea markets, that is enough to make you today's 840 idiot, James Powell.
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0: Numb by Linkin Park and Jay-Z is Under the Sun, and it's the Sunrise Show, the show that stars you, getting through with your texts at 250-746-4897. Still wanting to know, do you have a guy? 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Country Roads happening at the end of this week, August the 29th at Starlight Stadium, and I have two VIP tickets still to give away. 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The sweepstakes will close up this afternoon. So you have one more opportunity to enter. Langford Country Roads featuring Doc Walker and Aaron Prichette. 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Yeah! 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

0: I'm Sage Daniels. A local member of parliament is calling on the province and Ottawa to fund a treatment and recovery center on Vancouver Island. Cowichan Malahat Langford MP Jeff Kibble says he has written to Federal Health Minister Marjorie Mitchell and BC's Health Minister Ravi Kalon to express the need for a facility. Kibble says the need is urgent, pointing to Island Health recording 343 toxic drug deaths in 2025 and Statistics Canada ranking Duncan's Crime Severity Index at 336 against the national figure of 75. He says these numbers reflect the concentration of untreated mental illness, homelessness, and addiction in the region, adding the need on Vancouver Island is urgent. Kibble is asking the provincial and federal government to work together to secure a local facility similar to recent announcements for Prince George and Surrey.
1: What I want to see is a place somewhere here in the Cowichan Valley that actually helps people get better, deal with their addictions. Last November, we had as many as 80 overdoses here in a single night.
0: Kibble says the province can build the facility and Ottawa can help pay for it with funding programs that already exist. Applications are open for a North Cowichan grant that supports projects working to reduce energy use and cut greenhouse gas emissions. Registered societies under the BC Society Act and associations under the Cooperative Association Act can apply for the North Cowichan Climate Action Community Grant until September 15th. The grant has supported projects in the past, including creating a pollinator garden, installing a heat pump at Abbey Field House's Society of Duncan, supports for seniors during extreme heat, and funding the Food Innovation Hub for the Cowichan Green Community. There are 10 fires considered out of control as of Monday afternoon on Vancouver Island and the Sunshine Coast after the weekend's lightning storm. BC Wildfire Services marked several new fires started by lightning strikes as under control, and none of them spread significantly, most being about 90 square meters. Seven of the out-of-control fires are in the Central and South Island. Nearly all of them are suspected to be caused by lightning. On the North Island, there are still a couple of out-of-control fires burning between 30 and 40 hectares that started before the storm. Premier David Eby says BC is working on identifying ways that the province can support Ottawa in responding to new U.S. tariffs that took effect Saturday. The U.S. has imposed additional 50% tariffs on a wide range of Canadian goods after Canada walked away from trade talks on Friday. Eby says BC and Canada will use every weapon available to respond to what he calls economic attacks from the U.S.
2: There is no question that there will be economic pain associated with this. There already is. But it is necessary to stand up to a bully. And if you don't, they'll just keep coming back for more.
0: The Premier's office said EB held an emergency cabinet meeting on Saturday afternoon to discuss the tariff response. Premier David Eby addressed the media following the failed trade deal between Canada and the United States. New 50% tariffs have hit an estimated $28 billion in Canadian goods. On Wednesday, Prime Minister Mark Carney asked provinces to prepare to return U.S. alcohol to store shelves, pending a finalized trade deal. With a deal no longer in place, Eby says the idea of stocking U.S. liquor in the current trade environment is absurd.
2: As long as this economic attack continues on our softwood sector, as long as it continues on our economy here in British Columbia, the booze will not be going back on the shelves. It's not a complicated message. It's a straightforward message.
0: Eby said Carney told premiers that the federal government is looking at ways to streamline how it delivers support to smaller businesses, which are likely to be hit the hardest by the added tariffs.
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4: Yes, thank you, Telegraph Tree Services, as well as the entire Vista News crew for keeping us in the loop. 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You can turn it on at your desk. Yeah, it's 9:05, which means the workday just getting started for a lot of us. Thank you for being tuned in to Sun FM. Hopefully you listen all the way through. I'm Noah Bergstrom with you until 10 and then again in the Viper Fuels vault as Justice away this week and next. Hopefully you can get used to having a less than skilled radio operator in your ear here. Still a rookie in the radio, up to me. We're at about show number 200 though with Sun FM. So that's pretty good. I'll have to go back and do a real count. Let's take a look at the weather together. That's what I meant to do with you as today's shaping up to be pretty nice all the way through till about 2, and then we'll see some showers. Yeah, temperatures as high as 26, but this, the Humidex saying 30 degrees is what it's going to feel like in the sun, and that comes right around 3, 4 p.m. 30% chance of showers.

0: between 2 and 8 tonight. And that is going to be more of the story for the rest of the week. Tomorrow morning, pretty decent, 24 and mainly sunny. And then in the evening, you'll see a 60% chance of showers. That will stay for Thursday and Friday. So in the 5-day report today, pretty sunny in the morning, wet this evening, and sunny on Saturday. But other than that, going to be a bit of a wet spell across the Couchin Valley. Right now, it's 19 degrees. And if you're seeing anything on those roads, I'd love if you let me know. Again, 250-746-4897. Please share with us and keep the community in the loop as we want to know what's slowing you down or keeping you going out there. And today we ask you, do you have a guy for that? Do you have a grape guy, perhaps? And is this a great way to describe your partner? Oh, I've got a guy who enjoys shells and gets me out of bed in the morning, never seems to make my coffee, but is always drinking it. That's how I would describe my partner. And she's a sweetheart, too, by the way. But she's my guy.
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Simple Plan on Sun FM. Hello again, Noah B. getting you through till 10 and then some, as I'll be joining you as well for the Viper Fuels Vault. And if you haven't tuned in then, if you're a listener who just comes here until about 9:30, then they clock into work and they leave for the day. Well, I just want to say we have a lot of fun in the midday. Yeah, there are literally dozens of us who are really missing having Bergie in your radio from 10 to 2. Literally dozens. I have a very special Viper Fuels Vault for you. Today, we're going to take a look at the communities that make our community special. Yeah, a full hour of music that screams Ladysmith comes to you today from 12 to 1. And it's going to be a fun one. Just the start of this segment where we look at all the neighboring communities here in Couchin and see what songs kind of make up the history. So send me your community's favorite songs. 250-746-4897. I know we keep joking that we're going to use the Sunrise Show and their audience here to build the vault, but we continue to do so. So join us in the Viper Fuels Vault. And thank you for being tuned into Sun FM. Again, I'm Noah B. And this is Billie Eilish in the Sunrise Show. Good morning.

0: The animal I have become. It's 3 days, Grace. It's under the sun. Thank you for joining us on a Tuesday. And we've taken a look at the weather. We've taken a look at the sports report. How about together we go and begrudgingly see what's going on with the BC wildfire situation as, yeah, a bit of a crazy weekend here. Saturday saw 300 lightning strikes in the Cowichan Valley and our emergency crews working so hard to keep things under wraps and also to stay on top of that as lightning strikes causing fires everywhere. You know, you can't really associate where the lightning strike ends up, especially like in Ladysmith. We were looking up in the sky and saying, that's really close to us. It's got to be. Right now in the Cowichan Valley, no wildfires currently burning. There is one towards Bamfield that is being monitored and listed as out of control. That is the size of 0.009 hectares. And on the dashboard there, it shows us how many are active in our province. 166 burning right now, with 32 started in the last 24 hours. But a huge, huge round of applause. You should take a bow. All emergency services workers, 135 put out in the last 7 days. And keeping us very safe on the southern tip of the island. Although the fire danger says that everywhere kind of south of Cedar is actually still considered high fire danger, even after some rain. So be fire safe out there. Be aware. And if you see anything, well, if it's on the roads, you can let us know. If it's black smoke, don't go to Facebook. No, 911 is the place to dial. And BC Wildfire Services would love to know as well, as they're doing a great job keeping us in the loop. And right now, Vancouver Island has 4 wildfires out of control and currently being monitored, with about 18 on the radar of BC Wildfire Services. 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Good morning.
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0: Yeah, I just realized we were supposed to deliver you your good news right here. I'm so sorry. For our friends at Thrifty Foods, 9:20 every workday here in the Sunrise Show, we go to the good news and see what's happening here around the valley that'll still make you smile.
7: Tell me something good.
0: Good news! news coming from Shemanis. Have you been to Waterwheel Park lately? As tonight, 7 p.m., a free show is going to go. Kelly Fawcett and friends, Jay Stevens, Brad Shipley, and more. It's going to be fantastic. If you haven't done the dancing at Waterwheel Park, well, tonight is a perfect opportunity. Still plenty of live music to see across the Cowichan Valley. I also saw that the Cobble Hill Commons hosting County Line this Thursday, totally for free. And yes, if you want to see more live music, Wind Down Wednesdays continues at the City Center stage. Longevity John and his team working so hard to keep the valley singing, just like Sun FM with some of the best songs and artists hitting the stage. But tonight, it's Waterwheel Park at 7 p.m., and they would love to see you again, as that's something good, supporting live local music.
2: Tell me something good.
0: As well, the final installation of the Tuesday Moose Market. Yeah, the night market that has kind of taken the Cowichan Valley by storm this year, doubling, tripling the amount of vendors that are showing up there at the Moose Lodge. And an awesome event. About 2 months of work that they've, more than that, but 2 months of working their way up to this event becoming a real community attraction. Unfortunately, the final one happens tonight. Yes, from 5 to 8, you've got to go down. If you've been putting this off, it's the perfect opportunity to go and support some local artisans. And, of course, the Moose Lodge as well will have a beautiful beer garden. So go and check them out tonight, the final installation of the Cowichan Night Market. Sorry, guys. I just forgot to read the good news. The lights here in the Sunrise Show, oftentimes blinding. But thank you for helping me through. I'm Bergie in your radio. It's the weekend on a Tuesday.

0: He regrettably owns a pair of white sunglasses, just in case they come back in style. 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

0: That's Shania Twain. Man, I feel like a woman. It's here in the Sunrise Show. It's on FM 940 on your Tuesday. Thank you for joining us. I'm Noah Bergstrom, getting you through till 10 and then the Viper Fuels Vault 2. Did you know that Shania's album from, I don't have the year, but the album that song is off of. Oh, here it is. Come On Over. Yes, the album from 1997 is actually a top 10 selling album of all time. I mean, it makes logical sense. I'm looking through the set list, and yes, that album deserves to be a top-selling album of all time. Man, I Feel Like a Woman, number 8 on the track list, and also includes That Don't Impress Me Much. You've got You're Still the One, Honey, I'm Home. Oh, it's just filled with songs that slap. But that just blows my mind. Is Shania the highest Canadian on the list? Let's see. Well, we've got Bee Gees, Fleetwood, Eagles, Meatloaf, Eagles. That doesn't make sense. Oh, Come On Over and Their Greatest Hits. That's why. Whitney Houston, AC/DC. Yes, this is true. Shania, the only Canadian on the top 10 best-selling albums list. Crazy. Country fans, again, shaking in their... No, country haters are shaking in their boots. But it's also because tomorrow with you, around this time, we're giving away 2 more VIP tickets to see Aaron Prochette and Doc Walker. If you want to go to Langford Country Roads Music Festival, go on over to mycouchandvalleynow.com, give us some information, and you could win. Tomorrow, the ticket's going out. Today, your final day to enter, and the entire 9 o'clock hour going to be pretty country-themed, as joining me as well at around 9:40 will be the ladies from the Couch and Country Market, a brand-new market that's coming to town this weekend. It'll be at the Meller Hall Saturday and Sunday, and what a great opportunity to go check out some vendors, food trucks. There'll be a 50-50 raffle for a great cause, a silent auction also for a great cause, some stuff for the kids and Snapshot Saloon as well. You can bring a non-perishable food item, and if you're one of the first 30 people to enter on Saturday and Sunday, you'll get entered for a prize draw with them as they're giving back to Nourish Couchin' as part of this event. The Couch and Country Market comes to Meller Hall this Saturday and Sunday, 10 a.m. to 5 on Saturday, 10 a.m. to 4 on Sunday. Check them out over on Facebook and Instagram. And again, they join us in the 9 o'clock hour tomorrow here in the Sunrise Show.
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0: Prism. Whoa, I'm loud. Hey, it's Prism on Sun FM. This is the Sunrise Show, getting you through to 10 a.m. And that means it's time for me, Bergie, to hit the bricks. I've been your Sunrise Show steward for the last 4 hours of fun, and you have been great. Thank you. Hopefully you continue to listen along. It's just music for the next few hours. I'll join you in the Viper Fuels Vault as we take a look at Ladysmith and songs that get us singing along. And then Nicholas Arnold in the afternoon in his usual spot from 2 to 6. And this, the Sunrise Show, well, it returns from whenever you wake up tomorrow. Excited to have you here. And your mission is to listen even more. Yeah, I know, it's hard. We leave you with some homework every day here at Sun FM. Okay, I've been Bergie, you've been great. It's time for me to go. Bye now. Have an amazing afternoon. And thank you for staying tuned.
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1: I'm Wiley Henderson. North Cowichan's mayor has provided an update on the municipality's plans to replace a water main serving thousands of residents and businesses. Rob Douglas says the

0: Municipality has purchased emergency repair kits in case the aging pipe fails. Three of the 16 active wildfires burning in the North Island are classified as out of control. This includes the 12-hectare Tools Creek fire west of Campbell River, a 30-hectare fire near Gerald Creek, and a 39-hectare fire near Misery Creek. All three fires were triggered by lightning. Also, a small wildfire which ignited west of Nanaimo Monday is being held, and a fire west of Chemainus Lake that was discovered Sunday is under control. Both of those fires were measured at less than 1 hectare. Delta South MLA Ian Payton is leaving the BC Conservatives to sit as an independent for now. Payton says he wants to start a new centre-right party with fellow former Conservative Peter Millibar, who also left the caucus this month. He says the Conservatives' new direction under leader Carrie Lynn Findlay does not align with his beliefs. Payton says he felt singled out as a former member of BC United, the party that was previously the BC Liberals.
1: I always felt a little bit awkward about sitting there and people going, that guy and that guy and that lady there used to be part of BC United, and it was a little bit uncomfortable.
0: Findlay says in a social media post she was disappointed by Payton's decision, but her party remains focused on its mission to defeat the NDP. And the latest social media offering from the U.S. president includes a possible renaming of one of the Great Lakes. Donald Trump took to Truth Social to say they're giving serious consideration to changing the name of Lake Ontario to Lake America. He adds they don't expect to be doing much business with Ontario any longer. In another post, Trump says he loves French Canadians and would never interfere with Canadians speaking French.
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3: Yeah, huge shout out to Arbutus RV and the entire Vista News crew for keeping us in the loop with what we need to know before we go. Of course, more local reports available at mycouchandvalleynow.com. Our team's doing them up on digital with even more details over there at My Couch and Valley Now. And you can also win our sweepstakes there today. The final day to enter Country Roads at Langford, the country music festival at Starlight Stadium that is kicking off with acts like Doc Walker and Aaron Prochette to wrap up this week. And if you want to go see those acts live and for free from VIP, well, you got to enter with me at mycouchandvalleynow.com, giving away a pair of VIP tickets in tomorrow's Sunrise Show. And I'll do those right about 9:40. So hopefully you stay tuned when I'm there covering for Justice too. Okay, let's take a look at the sports report as the news at noon went so smoothly. Today, the Blue Jays back in action. They take on the Royals, 4:07 for first pitch, and they are 1.5 games back of the final AL wildcard mark with 35 days left of the season and 30 games to play for the Jays. This series could be a big one. KC also in the mix for that final playoff spot, and they are 9-1 in their last 10, whereas the Blue Jays have dropped 5 in their last 10. And so a big series gets started 4:07 for the first game of a 3-game series. And in the CFL, the BC Lions won't play until Sunday. They are winners of 4 straight. The week 13 action here gets started with the Alouettes and the Blue Bombers at 5:30 on Friday. And also in other sports news, the Little League World Series is underway, and Little Mountain's Little League team from Vancouver just advanced. They're kind of in the quarterfinal this afternoon against South Korea, and this is the world stage for kids from 10 to 13 that want to play baseball, so pretty impressive that some BC boys are making noise, and they've won 4 games so far. Pretty impressive over there. And that is your Sun FM Sports Report.
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3: Yeah, typically a time machine Tuesday, but no. Today, the Viper Fuels Vault teleporting us around the couch and valley, celebrating the communities that make us so special. And right now, this hour of music brought to you from Ladysmith. Yes, Yeah, the Viper Fuels Vault looking

at songs that celebrate the history of one of our beautiful towns. Right now, music that makes us feel like Ladysmith. And this is Lady by Madojo on Sun FM. It's in the Viper Fuels Vault.

Lighthouse is on Sun FM, and this is the Midday Show. Yeah, helping you through Tuesday. This, the Viper Fuels Vault, bringing you the greatest hits from every generation and every theme. Yeah, with me from 12 to 1 every day, Viper Fuels hooks up an awesome playlist, and I get to be the benefactor, just spinning it up for you. Some of the best songs still coming up today, a brand new theme, taking a look at the communities that make Couchin so amazing. And so far, we've played Lady by Madojo, we played Cinnamon Girl by Neil Young, and then we played you some Lighthouse, Sunny Days. Are you getting the hints? Today, we are sticking within the bounds of Ladysmith. Yes, my home. And now, time to play you a song that, well, you could kind of relate it to a Ladysmith resident. You know, Pam Anderson actually lives in Ladysmith. Have you heard this? And this band, well, the drummer just happened to be her ex, I guess. All new news to me. It's Motley Crue, Home Sweet Home in the Ladysmith.

0: Sweet home, it's Motley Crue for you on Sun FM. Yeah, the Viper Fuels Vault bringing you songs that make us feel like Ladysmith. That can't be it. A new theme today as we take a look at all the communities that make Couchin so amazing. And I live in Ladysmith. And so this hour brought to you by songs that feel like Ladysmith to me. And that one, Tommy Lee, used to date Pamela Anderson. He was married to her. So actually, Pam, a Ladysmith resident, probably doesn't want to hear her ex in the radio. And of course, we're only assuming that she listens to the Viper Fuels Vault as she goes through the lunch hour, because where else would you find the amazing tunes? I can't think of anywhere. Thank you for being here. And thank you, Pam, for being a part of this community. Home sweet home with us, even if we play some of your ex's stuff.
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Still in the Viper Fuels vault, getting a lot of texts as traffic northbound very backed up. A small accident is moving people over into one lane right in front of the new Kowetson High School and the Beverly Street Tim Hortons. So be aware, more than lunch hour traffic out there. This is the Viper Fuels vault, and you're in the Ladysmith edition in the midday show on Sun FM. Here's Skate.

Silk Sonic, it's Bruno Mars and Anderson .Paak singing Skate, and it's on Sun FM in the Viper Fuels vault. Today, we take a look at Ladysmith. That's where I'm heading home to. Can you tell that I've been up since 6 a.m.? I'm tired of yapping at you. No, that's not true. Starting a new theme here, as I want to take a look at all the communities that make up our beautiful Cowichan Valley and play songs that make me think of them, you know? So if you want to contribute today, 250-746-4897, a great place to do so. And you can contribute to the show your song for your community. Perhaps you live in Cowichan Station and you want to hear Metro Station on Sun FM. Well, that would work, but I don't know if Cowichan Station gets its own spotlight. You just might have to fight me on that one, Cowichan Station residents. Silk Sonic brought to you because Sonic the Hedgehog filmed in Ladysmith. Yes, exciting stuff. And before that, we had 6th Avenue Heartache. Because everything in Ladysmith, well, it happens on 1st Ave. And that's not true. But if it were, well, it'd still be a pretty awesome town. One of the greatest streets in all of Canada, 1st Ave is. And it also happens to be the place where Resident Alien with Alan Tudyk has been filmed for the better part of 4 seasons of great television. So here, in the Viper Fuels vault, well, Alien Ant Farm can join you. Everything under the sun. And in the vault, this one, Ladysmith. A resident alien, it's Smooth Criminal.

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0: That is Roy Orbison, Pretty Woman on Sun FM. And yes, an oldie making its way into the Viper Fuels Vault. As, yeah, that's fitting. We threw it back on a Tuesday. Whoa.
1: Here we are.
0: Roy Orbison once performed at the Aggie Hall. Yeah, that's the site of the Arts at the Market and some other various craft fairs and things. Right there in Ladysmith near the ball fields. A tiny venue when you consider that Roy Orbison, a mega star, but in 1922 when that was built in Ladysmith, well, it was one of the premier stops for touring rock and roll legends on Vancouver Island, and it was promoted by a legendary disc jockey known as Red Robinson. Actually, there's a legend that says when Roy Orbison performed at Aggie Hall, one of his performances had the lights and electricity fail, but his powerful voice was loud and clear enough that he didn't need a microphone or any amplification. And also because it was a pretty intimate venue by our standards today. Also acts like Jerry Lee Lewis, Conway Twitty, and Bobby Curtoya have seen the stage there at Aggie Hall too.
2: Ladies and gentlemen, Mr. Conway Twitty.
0: Thank you for joining us in the Viper Fuels Vault. Today we bring you Ladysmith stories and songs. This one, Buck Cherry, because there's few things like seeing First Avenue lit up for Light Up, Ladysmith in the Viper Fuels Vault.
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0: I don't know how to feel that closing time was scheduled for one of the first songs of my show today. 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
0: Hey, that's me. Well, well, well, you and I here together at 2:09, 10 seconds away from 2:10 on a Tuesday in the last week of August. The last, let me just double check this. Yeah, the last Tuesday in August of 2026. Weird to think about. Lots on the way. We'll have the Sun Olympics brought to you by Country Grocer. We had a huge winner yesterday. Huge winner. $175. So we are back down to $25 to give away today. We'll pull the trigger. Today a toss back Tuesday. We'll be recognizing the great Dolly Parton at some point today. Not sure if it'll be during Pull the Trigger or not. But, yeah. Tough one. Tough celebrity passing today. An icon. We'll look ahead at the rest of this this week. And still looking for some help on what should I talk about when I'm on the radio falling from the sky when Sandra and I, Fundra and I, go skydiving on Friday this week. Lots to gab about. Appreciate you. Keep it on 89.7.
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0: You know, they say heaven is a place on earth, and it's called Vancouver Island. Have you been here before? Have you existed on Vancouver Island? I hope so. I mean, that's where we're broadcasting right now. If you're not on Vancouver Island, listening online or something, you should come here sometime. Because, the rest of the world kind of pales in comparison. We look today, sunny skies, 28 degrees. Does that line up? I don't know. It looks a little cloudy. It's Environment Climate Change Canada says it's all sun. Is it haze? Do we have a little bit of wildfire smoke in the area today? I did notice when I was going over the Malahat, looking out at the Saanich Peninsula, I was a little hazy, a little hard to see over there. So we don't see anything in terms of like an alert, an air quality alert. I actually just got a text in from Matthew who said something about smoke. I'm assuming that's, yeah. The text is, and crazy smoke. That's what I've got. Yeah, you can barely see the mountain. You sent me a picture of the co-op in town, and you can barely see the mountain. It's a little smoky out there today. But anyways, weird distraction aside. See, when you do text, you text live, because that just came in. Anyways, tonight, clear skies, a low of 12. Tomorrow, high of 25, mainly sunny skies. And then we're looking at showers Wednesday night all the way through Friday night. Sun on Saturday, and then clouds and showers again heading into the second half of the weekend through next work week. So if we're looking for like a nice summer day, this could be our last shot at a nice day where the weather is over 28 degrees for this season. Because, I mean, a week from now is September. So, just something to think about as you go about your day. Right now in the Valley, it's allegedly 30 degrees.
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0: Yeah, it's impossible to ignore. If you step outside today and just take a look around, it's something off. And it's a little smoky. That's what's going on. I just took a look at a couple of things. First of all, looked at the air quality index. And as for today, like air quality, it's not pristine, but it's not terrible. It's rated from 1 to 10 plus. So it goes to 10 and then it says plus after. That's a different ranking. We're at a 3 right now in Duncan. 10 is like as bad as it can get. So we're at a 3 out of 10. So not terrible. And then I also went to another interesting resource, which if you haven't checked this out, it's called firesmoke.ca. And you can, it's like an interactive map of North America, and it shows where all of the like smoke is and where all the wildfires are. And it's kind of like a weather map, but for wildfire smoke. It's interesting. Firesmoke.ca. And you can see a lot of where today's haze and smoke is coming from. It looks like fires from like Western Washington State. And there's we think it's bad here, where if you look in like Surrey, Coquitlam, Abbotsford, in that area, that's where a lot of the smoke is really heavy and really concentrated today. We're just a little bit outside of the epicenter of one of those, just where smoke's kind of lingering a little bit today. But it's weird. You walk outside, and from here, you can barely see Mount Prevost. Like, it looks like it's way off in the distance. It looks like I'm squinting, like, you know what I mean? Like, looks like your eyes are kind of off a little bit to try and see Mount Prevost. Just one of those days. Got to deal with it.
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0: I think I got to set up a poll to decide something. So this Friday, Sandra, also known as Fundra, and I are going to be thrown out of an airplane with a parachute attached, thanks to Skydive Vancouver Island. But as soon as the parachute is pulled, I'm going to talk, and it's going to air on the radio. And so I'm trying to figure out what should I talk about while I'm going through the air. We had some good suggestions in yesterday. If you have any ideas, send me a message, 250-746-4897. Kind of hoping, really hoping, that the wildfire smoke that we've been seeing, that it clears up a little bit here. Because, I mean, first of all, I saw the stats. You go like 200 kilometers an hour when you're first doing the free fall. Is that going to be like the equivalent of me smoking a pack of cigarettes if I'm flying through the air and breathing in all this smoky air? Like, does me moving faster, does that mean more of it gets into me? I don't know. But it made me think about that. Also, I think hopefully the view isn't obscured at all because of the smoke. We'd like to have a full view. 10,000 feet, you can probably see a lot of Vancouver Island from way up there. But anyways, curious, what do you think I should talk about in my on-air segment from literally the air? Talking on air. 250-746-4897. Trying to narrow it down. Trying to find something.
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0: welcome to hour number two of the afternoon show. Hey, my name's Nicholas, and I'm still trying to figure out what should I talk about when I'm, you know, hurtling through the air at up to 200 kilometers an hour, which is a crazy thing. Like, I saw the stats. I was looking it up. How fast do you fly when you're skydiving? Yeah, when you're doing the free fall part, it's like 200 kilometers an hour. Then you pull the chute, and that's when you can finally get a chance to breathe a little bit. And we got a message in over on the Fido text line, 250-746-4897, which I love when listeners do this. Please, if you're ever thinking about texting us, do this more. Lisa, who has a great nickname, I'm not sure if I can share on the radio, Lisa sent us a voice memo. Here's what Lisa had to say.
1: We want to hear what it's like as you're falling through the sky. Give us some description. You know, is it making you want to wet your pants? Is it just exciting and you're enjoying it? Let's have some description.
0: So that's what Lisa wants to hear. Just like a play-by-play of what's going on, how wet my pants are, if my Depends are overflowing, whatever it is. It's an interesting idea. I'll add it to the list. I think we're at like four or five different ideas here. I think I'm going to put up a poll at some point on socials once we got a good finalized list here. Do you have any thoughts? What should I talk about when I'm hurtling through the air as soon as we pull the chute and hopefully it

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1: Yes, it is time for the Sunlympics, brought to you by Country Grocer. Today, I've got a $25 gift card up for grabs. Today, the game, it's just like a general trivia game. We haven't talked about it yet, but today, Dolly Parton passed away, 80 years old. And it's not like, it's not country music, it's not Dolly Parton trivia, but it's Dolly Parton adjacent trivia. So it's all people that she's collaborated with or somehow been involved with her work. 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Call me if you'd like to play. 250-746-4897. It's kind of like pop culture trivia, but just... they're somehow connected to Dolly Parton. 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

0: 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Today, a $25 gift card up for grabs. Let's get over to the phones. 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
1: Hi. I'm calling for the trivia question.
0: You wanted to play the game.
1: Yes.
0: Who is this?
1: Maria.
0: Hey, Maria. My name's Nicholas. Thanks for calling.
1: Thank you.
0: Have you played the Sunlympics before?
1: Yes.
0: Okay, gotcha. Do you remember if you won last time? I'm just asking.
1: No, last time I didn't.
0: Okay, we're trying to get you back in the win column.
1: Great.
0: Sounds good. $25 up for grabs. All of them Dolly Parton adjacent. Are you a fan of Dolly?
1: Yes.
0: I think she's one of those people that it's hard to not be a fan of. Even if you're not into country music, like, she just kind of transcended it all.
1: Yeah, she crossed over lots of boundaries, hey?
0: Yeah, yeah. So they're all Dolly Parton adjacent. I've got three trivia questions for you. You got to get me the correct answer for two of them. And you'll get $25 to Country Grocer. Okay, Maria?
1: Okay.
0: Okay, let's go with starting off one of the most iconic country music duos of their time, Dolly and Kenny Rogers. Right?
1: Okay.
0: Right? They put out Islands in the Stream together. They spent a lot of time together. I think they were pretty good friends. And they put out that one huge hit together. Kenny Rogers put out he actually had a restaurant chain that reached 350 locations globally by the mid-1990s. It was even featured in an episode of Seinfeld. Kenny Rogers Roasters. What were they famous for?
1: Oh, boy. I'm not real sure. I would guess ribs.
0: That is incorrect. Okay. Incorrect.
1: Okay.
0: Chicken.
1: Alrighty.
0: Chicken. They were a chicken place.
1: Okay.
0: Their big thing was they did roasted chicken as they were trying to find a healthy alternative to fried chicken, to the Colonel's chicken.
1: I see.
0: Okay. You are 0 for 1. You got to get the next two if you want to have a shot at this.
1: Okay.
0: So, Dolly Parton famously put out a song called I Will Always Love You. And it wound up being taken up by another musician in 1992, released as one of the big songs in the movie The Bodyguard. Do you know who that other singer was that took on I Will Always Love You?
1: Whitney Houston.
0: That one is correct. Whitney Houston. And I think it went to like number one for forever.
1: Yeah, I think she's known for that song. Dolly's not really known for that.
0: Yeah, Dolly actually originally recorded it in 1973, almost 20 years before Whitney's version. That's wild.
1: Mm-hmm.
0: Okay, you are 1 for 1. This is the last trivia question. You get it right, you get yourself $25 to Country Grocer, Maria.
1: Okay.
0: Dolly Parton, she did so many different collaborations over the years. One, she did a duo, and actually Miley Cyrus wound up ending up, she did a cover of Jolene, which was really good, but she did a duet with Miley Cyrus. Miley Cyrus came to fame as a somebody on a TV show on the Disney Channel. Can you name that character that she played on the Disney Channel?
1: Hannah Montana.
0: Maria, congrats. You won yourself $25 to Country Grocer.
1: Thank you so much.
0: What's on the grocery bill for this week?
1: Oh, fruit.
0: Fruit? What type? Yes. I think isn't it peach season?
1: Yeah, peaches, blueberries, whatever, hey?
0: Nice. Well, enjoy yourself a big bucket of fruit. You earned it.
1: Thank you so much.
0: Maria, a big-time winner today in the Sunlympics. With that $25 given away, we are, again, $25 tomorrow. 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
0: Congrats to Maria, who won our Dolly Parton adjacent trivia. News broke today. Dolly Parton passed away at the age of 80. And in that trivia, we kind of mentioned this song. I didn't know she did the original. This song came out almost 20 years before Whitney Houston's version went number one. It's a bit of a slower song, but it's a quick one. It's I Will Always Love You. Have you heard this version before?

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1: I'm Wiley Henderson. Emergency Management Cowichan says repairs and cleanup after last week's fatal fire at the Gala Vista Apartments in Duncan could take about 2 weeks. In an update, Emergency Management Cowichan says residents on the first, third, and fourth floors should be able to return to their suites at that time, while second floor tenants will be provided a return timeline later this week. Some residents will be able to return briefly Wednesday to collect small personal items from their units. The fire last week claimed two lives and displaced as many as 100 residents. North Cowichan's mayor has provided an update on the municipality's plans to replace a water main serving thousands of residents and businesses. Rob Douglas says the aging pipe is nearing the end of its expected life. The project was originally estimated at $11.4 million, but engineering work has reduced the cost to about $8.4 million. A parallel water main can provide backup, meaning a section crossing the Cowichan River is no longer needed. Douglas says the municipality has applied for $3.4 million in federal funding and could receive another $4.8 million through future development charges. The remaining cost would be borrowed, with the process currently targeted for fall 2027. In the meantime, the municipality has purchased emergency repair kits in case the aging pipe fails. 7 of the 18 active wildfires burning in the North Island are classified as out of control. This includes the 12-hectare Tools Creek fire west of Campbell River, a 30-hectare fire near Gerald Creek, a 39-hectare fire near Misery Creek, and 4 new blazes that were discovered between Monday and Tuesday. All fires were triggered by lightning. Also, a small wildfire which ignited west of Nanaimo Monday is being held, and a fire west of Chemainus Lake that was discovered Sunday is under control. Both of those fires were measured at less than 1 hectare. Delta South MLA Ian Payton is leaving the BC Conservatives to sit as an independent, for now. Payton says he wants to start a new center-right party with fellow former Conservative Peter Miliband, who also left the caucus this month. He says the Conservatives' new direction under leader Carrie Lynn Findlay doesn't align with his beliefs. Payton says he felt singled out as a former member of BC United, the party that was previously the BC Liberals.
2: I always felt a little bit awkward about sitting there and people going, that guy and that guy and that lady there used to be part of BC United, and it was a little bit uncomfortable.
1: Findlay says in a social media post she was disappointed by Payton's decision, but her party remains focused on its mission to defeat the NDP. And the latest social media offering from the U.S. president includes a possible renaming of one of the Great Lakes. Donald Trump took to Truth Social, saying they're giving serious consideration to changing the name of Lake Ontario to Lake America. He adds they don't expect to be doing much business with Ontario any longer. In another post, Trump says he loves French Canadians and would never interfere with Canadians speaking French.
3: It's always something. Now over to sports. Today in the MLB, Toronto Blue Jays, they've got a game against the Kansas City Royals. That one underway in just a couple of minutes, actually. The Blue Jays trying to make a push here for the wild card spot. I mean, they got in on the wild card last year, made it all the way to the World Series. Would it be too crazy to think that maybe they could do it again?

0: That's where we're at. And it seems like it's trapping a bit of the heat in here. We had a high of 28. We're at like 31 right now. So you hear that sometimes. The wildfire smoke keeps some of the heat in and keeps it a little bit warmer. That's what we've had a little bit of today. Tonight, a low of 12, clear skies overnight. Tomorrow, 25, mainly sunny. And then we've got showers Wednesday through Friday, like Wednesday night through Friday night. And then Saturday, sun, return to clouds and showers heading in Sunday through Monday. Right now in the valley, like I said, it's like 30 degrees right now.
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0: in the second half of the afternoon show. Hey, let's look ahead. What's on the way? Pull the Traeger, brought to you by Fire and Fermentation. It's Tuesday, so honestly, we get to gab a little bit more. Looking forward to it. Still looking for a little bit of help on some ideas. I'm launching out of an airplane, me and listener Sandra, this Friday afternoon. We are skydiving together. And as soon as they pull the chute, I'm going to talk on the radio. I'm trying to figure out what should I actually talk about on the radio. If you have any thoughts, 250-746-4897. I'm actually going to put up a poll tomorrow with a bunch of the options that you can come up with. So let me know what you think. 250-746-4897. Would love to hear from you what you think I should talk about. What would you like to hear from somebody who's skydiving? 250-746-4897. Would love to hear from you. Stay tuned. Pull the Traeger, brought to you by Fire and Fermentation, coming up just around the corner.
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0: Pull the Traeger, brought to you by Fire and Fermentation. I was just looking over at their social media. They say, want wine ready for Thanksgiving dinner? Start it soon, and you'll be ready for the fall. Because they help you make your own wine over there. Such a cool spot. Fire and Fermentation. It's all in the name. Fire, related to, the Traeger grill. They've got barbecue-related supplies. And fermentation is for wine-related activities. Go check them out. Tuesday to Friday, 10 to 5. Saturday from 10 to 3. They'll help you out if you have any questions related to getting some wine ready. That's nice. Okay. Let's get to the segment today in Pull the Traeger. It's a Tossback Tuesday. We're going back quite a ways. I'm going to ask you thumbs up or thumbs down over on our Fido text line, 250-746-4897. Today, we're going to somebody who went solo after being in a huge band. Steve Perry was a member of Journey. I don't know if he was kicked out or if he just left. Put out this track. It's called Oh Sherry. What do you think? Thumbs up or thumbs down? 250-746-4897.
1: You should have been.

0: Well, Steve Perry, Oh Sherry. Thumbs up or thumbs down. That's our song today. And Pull the Trigger, brought to you by Fire and Fermentation. Send me thumbs up or thumbs down to 250-746-4897. 250-746-4897. That's our song today. And Pull the Trigger.
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0: We'll get to a blooper that I have coming up later on in the show. Oh, geez. This was a bad one today. Anyways, today the song in Pull the Trigger, brought to you by Fire and Fermentation, was Oh Sherry by Steve Perry, the one-time lead singer of Journey. And, well, did you like it? Did you not like it? Honestly, it's pretty quiet over on the Fido text line today. I have 2 thumbs ups. One from Matthew says, definitely good song. Thumbs up. John, also thumbs up. Willie says, I will give it a half thumbs up. Okay. That was all that texted in for that. The text line has been busy with people saying what I should or should not say when I'm jumping out of an airplane on Friday. So would love to hear more on that. We'll get to some of your answers in that coming up in just a smidgen. But if you have any thoughts, jumping from an airplane, going to talk on the radio from the air, on the air, from the air. What do you think I should say? 250-746-4897. And thanks again to Fire and Fermentation for sponsoring Pull the Trigger, which we just had.

0: before you go, there's something I want you to have.
1: Oh, it's beautiful. But wait a minute, isn't this...
0: Yeah, yes it is.
1: But I thought the old lady dropped it into the ocean in the air.
0: Well, baby, I went down and got it for you.
1: Aw, oh, you shouldn't have.

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13: You know, I wrote that promo as a joke like a year ago, and I'm following through on it. I've got tickets to see Dune already 4 times. And it doesn't come out until December. Anyways, on the front of what should I talk about while I'm hurtling through the air skydiving on Friday, got a bunch of texts. One that I really liked, trying to find it. Oh my goodness. I've lost it. It was so good. I can't remember who it was, but they said, is it Jack? Did it find? Yeah, here it is. It's Jack. He says, Jack here. Why don't you talk about the next thing that goes through your mind after you jump? Hopefully it's not your backside as you hit the ground. Ha ha ha ha ha. That is that's pretty funny. Ha ha ha ha ha. Wouldn't that be funny? Ha ha ha. No, actually that's pretty good. Thanks, Jack.

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